0: I would I'd say I believe that our men are here to grow themselves into the full, into the best good that they can be. At least this is what I want to do, and you know, this is my belief, that we are supposed to, I'm supposed to grow to the best good that I can get. And as I'm going there, becoming this, and when I become, if I ever become, this will just come out of the home. So whatever that's going to be, that's what it will be. I'm not so much interested in trying to say what it's going to be. I don't know. But I just hope that I realize that good can only bring good. I don't feel there's an answer to this. I think that it is either thing that the person who doesn't understand will understand in time.
1: Mm-hmm.
0: Upon repeated listenings, or it's a thing that he never will understand.
1: Mm.
0: And I believe, you know, that's the way it is. There are many things in life we don't understand.
1: Right.
0: And we go on anyway.
2: You told me, baby, once upon a time, if I would be yours, you would be mine, but that's all right. I know you don't love me no more, but that's all right.

I got you so delirious. Kiss me through the phone while I lick you just like licorice. And it's ridiculous, I got you so delirious. Kiss me through the phone while I lick you just like licorice. And it's ridiculous, I got you so delirious. Kiss me through the phone while I lick you just like licorice.

0: Play fake, cuddle on the break. 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
1: No, no, not scream, but like, let's like play fake, cuddle on the break. 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

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Y'all some liars, can't believe everything you hear. 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Subtract and add, niggas whack.

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1: It could take a lifetime, it could take a lifetime. 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
1: And love is just a word,
0: unless you show it.
1: So tell me what you call me when I'm cold, not around.
2: Ready?
3: Action.
2: Let's start.
3: Réaction. 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
2: Oh, splendid!

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That morning, we walked along the beach, a little like this one. It was a special autumn. It was that rare kind of autumn that you only find in North America. And we call it Indian summer. But it was quite simply our summer. And the image of you in your long dress was like a beautiful watercolor. And I remember very well what you told me

am far away. Far away from that autumn morning. But it is as if I were there now. And I think of you. Where are you? What are you doing? Do I still exist for you? I'm like a wave drawn by the moon. And sometimes I slip back like a wave. And like a wave I lie down on.